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6: Ranch weather. Showers this evening. Risk of a thunderstorm. Low of 17. Periods of rain tomorrow morning. High of 24. Cloudy tomorrow evening. 40% chance of showers. Low of 14. Mix of sun and cloud Monday, high of 26. For your long-range weather forecast, visit theranch100.com.
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0: ranch weather. Showers this evening, risk of a thunderstorm, low of 17. Periods of rain tomorrow morning, high of 24. Cloudy tomorrow evening, 40% chance of showers, low of 14. Mix of sun and cloud Monday, high of 26. For your long-range weather forecast, visit theranch100.com.
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0: ranch weather. Showers this evening, risk of a thunderstorm, low of 17. Periods of rain tomorrow morning, high of 24. Cloudy tomorrow evening, 40% chance of showers, low of 14. Mix of sun and cloud Monday, high of 26. For your long-range weather forecast, visit theranch100.com.
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0: Summer in Midwestern Ontario. The sun is shining, the drinks are cold, and 100.1 The Ranch is the soundtrack of summer. Correction, Burge. Technically, that was my soundtrack to summer. Didn't you just fall off a paddleboard? I was conducting marine weather research. You were trying to impress people doing yoga on the dock. The forecast clearly called for a 70% chance of looking cool. And a 100% chance of failing.
1: Whether you're on the beach, the cottage, the barbecue, or stuck behind a camper doing 60 in an 80 zone, 100.1 The Ranch is Midwestern Ontario's hottest country and your soundtrack of summer.

0: ranch weather. Showers this evening, risk of a thunderstorm, low of 17. Periods of rain tomorrow morning, high of 24. Cloudy tomorrow evening, 40% chance of showers, low of 14. Mix of sun and cloud Monday, high of 26. For your long-range weather forecast, visit theranch100.com.
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0: ranch weather. Showers this evening, risk of a thunderstorm, low of 17. Periods of rain tomorrow morning, high of 24. Cloudy tomorrow evening, 40% chance of showers, low of 14. Mix of sun and cloud Monday, high of 26. For your long-range weather forecast, visit theranch100.com.
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0: ranch weather. Periods of rain this morning, high of 24. Cloudy this evening, 40% chance of showers, low of 14. Mix of sun and cloud tomorrow morning, high of 26. Clear tomorrow evening, low of 14. Sunny Tuesday, high of 27. For your long-range weather forecast, visit theranch100.com.
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1: And now the news, weather, traffic, farm report, fishing conditions, pollen count, moon phase, and the exact percentage chance your barbecue gets rained out today.
0: Pal, people just want to know if they need a jacket.
1: They do. At precisely 7:42 this morning, temperatures will drop 3 degrees. Winds will shift northwest at 11 kilometers an hour, and someone in Listowel will complain about it on Facebook.
0: How do you even know that?
1: I know things, Burge. I'm basically the Google of Midwestern Ontario with a backwards hat.
2: Wake up with Burge and Pal on 100.1 The Ranch, Midwestern Ontario's hottest country. 100.1 The Ranch, where the country's hot and Pal's weather forecasts are somehow longer than winter.

0: ranch weather. Periods of rain this morning, high of 24. Cloudy this evening, 40% chance of showers, low of 14. Mix of sun and cloud tomorrow morning, high of 26. Clear tomorrow evening, low of 14. Sunny Tuesday, high of 27. For your long-range weather forecast, visit theranch100.com.
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0: ranch weather. Periods of rain this morning, high of 24. Cloudy this evening, 40% chance of showers, low of 14. Mix of sun and cloud tomorrow morning, high of 26. Clear tomorrow evening, low of 14. Sunny Tuesday, high of 27. Free long-range weather forecast, visit theranch100.com.
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0: ranch weather. Periods of rain this morning, high of 24. Cloudy this evening, 40% chance of showers, low of 14. Mix of sun and cloud tomorrow morning, high of 26. Clear tomorrow evening, low of 14. Sunny Tuesday, high of 27. For your long-range weather forecast, visit theranch100.com.
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out of the blue, drifting off to the evening news. She said, honey, what would you do if you'd have never met me? I just laughed, said, I don't know. I could take a couple guesses, though.

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0: Pal, it's just hot.
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0: That's the sound of summer right there.
2: Oh, you guys are really leaning into the summer vibe in the morning, huh?
0: Jackie!
2: Yeah, yeah, sunshine, road trips, lake days, very cute. But you know who's really carrying summer?
0: Don't say it.
2: Afternoon drive, when people are actually done working. Windows are down, ice cream's melting, and they're heading to the beach. That's my crowd.
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0: ranch weather. Periods of rain this morning, high of 24. Cloudy this evening, 40% chance of showers, low of 14. Mix of sun and cloud tomorrow morning, high of 26. Clear tomorrow evening, low of 14. Sunny Tuesday, high of 27. For your long-range weather forecast, visit theranch100.com.
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7: Ranch weather. Periods of rain this morning, high of 24. Cloudy this evening, 40% chance of showers, low of 14. Mix of sun and cloud tomorrow morning, high of 26. Clear tomorrow evening, low of 14. Sunny Tuesday, high of 27. For your long-range weather forecast, visit theranch100.com.
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5: Hey, Ranch Country, Roland Archer here. Welcome to another edition of the Classic Country Stampede. Coming up, we have 3 hours, some of the best classic country lined up, and we're going to get it started with a classic duet between Mr. Kenny Rogers and Miss Dolly Parton. The song Islands in the Stream was released back in August of 83 off of Kenny's album Eyes That See in the Dark. Here in an interview, Kenny talks about how the song came about.
6: Islands in the Stream was written by Barry Gibb of the Bee Gees. And he brought me this song. He didn't write it for me. He wrote it for an R&B singer that didn't do it. And he brought it to me and he said, I really want to do this. So I had a recording studio in LA at the time. And I sang that song for 4 days. And I finally just said, Barry, I don't even like this song anymore. And he said, I swear it's like an epiphany. We need Dolly Parton. And I thought, well, I'd met Dolly, but I didn't really know her. And Ken Cragen, who was my manager, said, I just saw her downstairs. I said, well, go get her and let's see if she likes it. Well, as only Dolly can do, she marched in the room. And once she came in, the song was never the same.
5: When the song Islands in the Stream was released, they had a number one hit on the Hot Country charts, one on the AC charts, one on Cashbox, one on the Billboard Hot 100, and you guessed it, number one here in Canada. Here's Islands in the Stream, Dolly Parton and Kenny Rogers.

Now, did you know LeAnn Rimes wasn't the first artist to record that song? That's right, the song Blue was actually released by its author back in 1958, Bill Mack. Of course, LeAnn Rimes covered it on her independent album. It was actually entitled All That back in 1994. She was only 11 years old at the time, and she had herself a number 26 hit on the Billboard Hot 100, number 10 on the Billboard Country Charts, and number 1 here in Canada. Coming up next on the Classic Country Stampede is a classic tune from Mr. Johnny Cash. The song Hey Porter was released back in September of 1954, of course released by Johnny Cash and the Tennessee Two. Johnny had quite the hit with the song. Here's Hey Porter, Johnny Cash and the Tennessee Two.

0: Summer on the farm, early mornings, long days, and somehow dirt in places you didn't even know existed. According to my calculations, the average farmer spends 14 hours a day working. And according to my calculations, you spent 13 of those hours standing around supervising. Excuse me, I'm essential farm support personnel. You named one cow and now you think you run the operation. Her name is Susan and she respects me. Pretty sure Susan just tried to kick you.
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0: such a hit tune was all about a romantic encounter at night while fishing. That's right, Fishing in the Dark, recorded by the Nitty Gritty Dirt Band, was released back in June of 1987 off their album Hold On. They had quite the hit with the song. It not only hit number one on the U.S. Hot Country charts, hit number one here in Canada, and also finished for the year at number four. Before that, we had a great tune from Shania Twain, Don't Be Stupid, and of course, Johnny Cash got it started with Hey Porter. When we get back from our break, more great classic countries coming up, including Ronnie McDowell, Black Hawk, George Fox, and the Judds.
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0: You know, for the judge, that song was actually their ninth hit to hit number one on the U.S. Hot Country charts. The song I Know Where I'm Going, released back in April of 87 off their album Heartland, was the second single from the album and spent 1 week at number one, as well as 13 total weeks on the chart. Before that, we had Do the Math and George Fox. Black Hawk had Goodbye Says It All, and Ronnie McDowell had Older Women. Let's get you a little update of the weather. When we come back, the classics keep on coming, including Shelley West, Crystal Gayle, Clint Black, and Shenandoah. All those classics on the Classic Country Stampede.
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0: Ranch weather. Periods of rain this morning, high of 24. Cloudy this evening, 40% chance of showers, low of 14. Mix of sun and cloud tomorrow morning, high of 26. Clear tomorrow evening, low of 14. Sunny Tuesday, high of 27. For your long-range weather forecast, visit theranch100.com.
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0: believe it, that song was actually the fifth single that Shenandoah released from their album, The Road Not Taken. The song, See If I Care, released back in January of 1990, hit number 6 on the Billboard Hot Country charts. It also peaked at number 5 here in Canada, and for the year, it finished at number 75 on the RPM charts. Before that, we had Walking Away, Clint Black. Crystal Gayle had Don't It Make My Brown Eyes Blue, and Shelley West had Jose Cuervo. We're heading into the last set of songs for the 7 o'clock hour. Going to finish it off with great tunes from Jason McCoy, Steve Earle, and Jamie Warren. Don't go anywhere. More great classic country coming right up.
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So I hitched down I-65. I climbed into her Trans Am, an hour below Birmingham. She was headed home and I was there for the ride.

0: Summer in Midwestern Ontario. The sun is shining, the drinks are cold, and 100.1 The Ranch is the soundtrack of summer. Correction, Burge. Technically, that was my soundtrack to summer. Didn't you just fall off a paddleboard? I was conducting marine weather research. You were trying to impress people doing yoga on the dock. The forecast clearly called for a 70% chance of looking cool. And a 100% chance of failing.
1: Whether you're on the beach, the cottage, the barbecue, or stuck behind a camper doing 60 in an 80 zone, 100.1 The Ranch is Midwestern Ontario's hottest country and your soundtrack of summer.
2: Are you good at showing appreciation? The dictionary defines appreciation as the act of estimating the qualities of things and giving them their proper value. A good employer knows the value of showing appreciation for his or her employees. So does a good coach whose team works hard in practice and in the game. However, what about the mundane, ordinary affairs of life? Shouldn't we show appreciation there as well? I guess I'm thinking about the person who checks your groceries with a pleasant smile, or delivers your mail or a newspaper in all kinds of weather. Or what about the kid who shoveled your walk or cut your grass? So what if they were paid to do these things? Appreciation will help them to put an extra effort into their work, and that benefits everyone. There's a good principle for this found in Proverbs 25, verse 11, where it says, "A word fitly spoken is like apples of gold in settings of silver." I came back to my office from lunch one time and found a handwritten note scribbled on my desk. It was from a newly married young woman who grew up in our church years ago. She and her husband were in the community on a vacation and were visiting family. She mentioned how much they appreciated my visits to her grandfather. It really blessed me. Why not try a little appreciation on for size in this coming week? You may be surprised at the results that you find.
3: That was this week's Sunday Thought, brought to you by Shockingly Good Electrical Controls. That was Pastor Brian Horobin. Hey, Ranch Country, Roland Archer here. Welcome to the 8 o'clock hour here on the Classic Country Stampede. We're going to get this hour started with a great duet between Mr. Waylon Jennings and Mr. Willie Nelson. The song Luckenbach, Texas, Back to the Basics of Love was released back in April of 77 as the first single off his album Old Waylon. The song hit, of course, number one on the Hot Country charts, hit number 16 on the Adult Contemporary charts, 25 on the Billboard Hot 100, and number one here in Canada. Here's Luckenbach, Texas, Back to the Basics of Love.
4: The only two things in life that make it worth living is guitars tuned good and firm feeling women

case you were wondering, yes, that is the same song that was released by 98 Degrees back in July of 1999. Mark Wills released his version of I Do Cherish You a year earlier in February of 98, and it was included on his album Wish You Were Here. When he released his version on the charts, he had a number 2 hit on the Billboard Hot Country charts, 72 on the Billboard Hot 100, and number 3 here in Canada. Coming up next on the Classic Country Stampede is a great song by the group Alabama. The song Love in the First Degree, released back in October of 81 as the third single from their album Feel So Right, became the group's fifth straight number one single and second multi-week number one single on the Hot Country charts. Here's Love in the First Degree in Alabama.

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0: Can you believe Patsy Cline, when she first heard the demo of that song, didn't think it was country enough for her to record? That's right. Luckily, calmer heads did prevail, and she did record it, because when she released I Fall to Pieces back in 1961 in January, she had herself a number one hit on the Hot Country charts. She had a number 12 hit in the Billboard Hot 100, 6 on the AC charts, and number 1 here in Canada. Before that, we had Chris Cummings and The Kind of Heart That Breaks, and Alabama got it started with Love in the First Degree. We're heading into a break here on the Classic Country Stampede. When we come back, more great tunes from The Highwaymen, Lori Morgan, Rick Tipp, and Sweethearts of the Rodeo. All that's coming up right after this.
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0: Concrete Song by the Sweethearts of the Rodeo. That was actually their highest ever charting single as a duo. The song Chains of Gold, released back in April of 87, hit number 4 on the Hot Country charts and number 7 here in Canada. Before that, we had The Real Thing and Rick Tipp. Laurie Morgan had What Part of No Don't You Understand? And The Highwaymen had their theme, The Highwayman. We're taking a little break on the Classic Country Stampede. We'll get you a little update of the weather. When we come back, more great music from Sylvia, John Denver, John Anderson, and Restless Heart. All those classics coming right up.
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0: Ranch weather. Periods of rain this morning, high of 24. Cloudy this evening, 40% chance of showers, low of 14. Mix of sun and cloud tomorrow morning, high of 26. Clear tomorrow evening, low of 14. Sunny Tuesday, high of 27. For your long-range weather forecast, visit theranch100.com.
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5: And now the news, weather, traffic, farm report, fishing conditions, pollen count, moon phase, and the exact percentage chance your barbecue gets rained out today.
4: Pal, people just want to know if they need a jacket.
5: They do. At precisely 7:42 this morning, temperatures will drop 3 degrees. Winds will shift northwest at 11 kilometers an hour, and someone in Listowel will complain about it on Facebook.
4: How do you even know that?
5: I know things, Burge. I'm basically the Google of Midwestern Ontario with a backwards hat.
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0: Now that is the song that became the group Restless Hearts' third number one single on the country charts. The song Why Does It Have to Be Wrong or Right was off their album Wheels, released back in April of 87. The song went to number one for 1 week and spent a total of 25 weeks on the hot country charts. Before that, we had John Anderson's Seminole Wind. John Denver had Take Me Home Country Roads, and Sylvia had Nobody. When we come back from our break, we're heading into the last set of songs for the 8 o'clock hour. Going to finish it off with great tunes from Terry Clark, Keith Whitley, and Patricia Conroy.
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4: Hey, Ranch Country, Roland Archer here. Welcome to the 9 o'clock hour here on the Classic Country Stampede. We're going to get this hour started off with pretty much the signature tune for Miss Loretta Lynn. That's right, Coal Miner's Daughter, which she released back in October of 1970, tells the story of Loretta Lynn's coal mining father, who grew up in Kentucky during the Great Depression. She actually experienced the Great Depression herself as a child, and the song describes the circumstances she was raised in during those early years. When she released the song, she had quite the hit on her hands. Of course, she hit number one on the U.S. Hot Country charts, 83 on the Billboard Hot 100, and number one here in Canada. Here's Coal Miner's Daughter and Loretta Lynn.

one signature song to another. That, of course, was Martina McBride's signature tune, Independence Day. She released that single back in 1994 off her album, The Way That I Am. It actually was the third single from the album. She had a number 12 hit on the U.S. Hot Country charts, 15 here in Canada. For the year end, it finished at number 90. Coming up next on the Classic Country Stampede is a great song by Larry Gatlin and the Gatlin Brothers. Telling the story about looking for wealth isn't all it's cracked up to be. They, of course, recorded All the Gold in California. The song, released back in August of 1979 off their album Straight Ahead, hit number one in the U.S. Hot Country charts and number two here in Canada. Here is All the Gold in California, Larry Gatlin and the Gatlin Brothers.

Cowboys don't say goodbye, neither do legends. From Cody Johnson to Chris Stapleton, this is where the West rides. 100.1 The Ram.

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0: Well, can you believe that song was actually turned down by not only Conway Twitty, but John Anderson as well? That's right, Mel McDaniels was the third artist to get Baby's Got Her Blue Jeans On, and of course, he didn't let it go by. When he released the song back in October of 84 as the lead-off single from his album called Let It Roll, he had a number one hit on the U.S. Hot Country charts and number one here in Canada. Before that, we had Nobody's Girl and Michelle Wright, and Larry Gatlin and the Gatlin Brothers got it started with All the Gold in California. We're going to take a little break here on the Classic Country Stampede. When we come back, more great classic country tunes, including Susie Bogus, Tim McGraw, Prairie Oyster, and Terry Gibbs.
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10: Oh, you guys are really leaning into the summer vibe in the morning, huh?
8: Jackie!
10: Yeah, yeah, sunshine, road trips, lake days, very cute. But you know who's really carrying summer?
8: Don't say it.
10: Afternoon drive, when people are actually done working. Windows are down, ice cream's melting, and they're heading to the beach. 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

0: Song that got the singing career of Miss Terry Gibbs started. Somebody's Knockin' was her debut single, released back in October of 1980 as the title track off her album, also called Somebody's Knockin'. What a great hit she had with it at the time. It not only hit number 8 on the US Hot Country charts, 3 on the AC charts, 13 on the Billboard Hot 100, it also hit number 2 here in Canada. Before that, we had Ancient History and Prairie Oyster, Tim McGraw had My Best Friend, and Susie Bogus had Cross My Broken Heart. Let's take a little break and get you updated on the weather. When we come back, more great classic music, including Garth Brooks, T.G. Shepherd, Lone Star, and Vern Gosden.
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0: Ranch weather. Periods of rain this morning, high of 24. Cloudy this evening, 40% chance of showers, low of 14. Mix of sun and cloud tomorrow morning, high of 26. Clear tomorrow evening, low of 14. Sunny Tuesday, high of 27. For your long-range weather forecast, visit theranch100.com.
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0: Now, did you know that song was actually recorded twice before it became a hit for Mr. Vern Gosden? That's right, Is It Raining at Your House originally appeared on his 1987 album called Chiseled in Stone. He actually re-released the song on a compilation album called 10 Years of Greatest Hits in December of 1990. When it was released as the single, he had a number 10 hit on the Hot Country charts and number 8 hit here in Canada. Before that, we had Tequila Talkin' and Lone Star. T.G. Shepherd had One for the Money, and Garth Brooks had If Tomorrow Never Comes. Well, we're heading into the last set of songs for this week's edition of the Classic Country Stampede. Going to finish it off with tunes from Lace, Vince Gill, and Charlie Major. All those hits coming up. We'll see you next week with more Classic Country Stampede.
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5: Ranch weather. Periods of rain this morning, high of 24. Cloudy this evening, 40% chance of showers, low of 14. Mix of sun and cloud tomorrow morning, high of 26. Clear tomorrow evening, low of 14. Sunny Tuesday, high of 27. Free long-range weather forecast, visit theranch100.com.
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5: Ranch weather. Periods of rain this morning, high of 24. Cloudy this evening, 40% chance of showers, low of 14. Mix of sun and cloud tomorrow morning, high of 26. Clear tomorrow evening, low of 14. Sunny Tuesday, high of 27. For your long-range weather forecast, visit theranch100.com.
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4: Ranch weather. Cloudy this evening, 40% chance of showers, low of 14. Mix of sun and cloud tomorrow morning, high of 26. Clear tomorrow evening, low of 14. Sunny Tuesday, high of 27. For your long-range weather forecast, visit theranch100.com.
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4: Ranch weather, cloudy this evening, 40% chance of showers, low of 14. Mix of sun and cloud tomorrow morning, high of 26. Clear tomorrow evening, low of 14. Sunny Tuesday, high of 27. For your long range weather forecast, visit theranch100.com.
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0: 100 points on 1FM, The Ranch, Perth County's hottest country. Hopefully your long weekend's off to a great start. It's Sunday and there's still lots of fun to be had. Jackie Wills back in studio with ya. We're gearing up for a day two of the second annual Hayloft Music Festival. More details on that to come, but first let's take a look at your weather forecast for today. Periods of rain with a high of 24. Tonight, cloudy with a 40% chance of showers and a low of 14. For your long-range weather forecast, theranch100.com.
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0: It's August the 2nd, and today we're going back to this day in 2003 when Brooks and Dunn was at number one on the Billboard Country Singles Chart with Red Dirt Road, the title track from the album of the same name. And here it is, so crank it up and sing along. It's Brooks and Dunn on The Ranch.
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7: Ranch weather. Cloudy this evening, 40% chance of showers, low of 14. Mix of sun and cloud tomorrow morning, high of 26. Clear tomorrow evening, low of 14. Sunny Tuesday, high of 27. Free long-range weather forecast, visit theranch100.com.
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0: County's hottest country. And after a great day one, we're gearing up for day two of the second annual Hayloft Music Festival. Last night was absolutely electric with Kip Moore, Cameron Marlowe, Jana LaDuke, Max Smith, Shorzy and the Boys, and so much more. And now we're gearing up for Rock Night with a big wreck. Kim Mitchell, David Wilcox, and more. The doors open at 3 o'clock with the first act taking the stage shortly after. So you're definitely going to want to get there early and stay late. We'll be keeping you updated right here on the Ranch Airwaves. But day two, Rock Night of the Hayloft Music Festival is about to go down, and we can't wait.
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3: 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Wowzers. 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
2: Hey, this is Johan from rock band Small Town Strip Club. We're so excited to be a part of Hayloft Rock Night on August 1st, joining the likes of Kim Mitchell, David Wilcox, and Big Wreck. You gotta make her out. It's gonna be an awesome day, an awesome evening. Hope to see you there.

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4: Ranch weather. Cloudy this evening, 40% chance of showers, low of 14. Mix of sun and cloud tomorrow morning, high of 26. Clear tomorrow evening, low of 14. Sunny Tuesday, high of 27. Free long-range weather forecast, visit theranch100.com.
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0: And day two of the second annual Hayloft Music Festival is officially underway. Gates opened at 3. We had our first act hit the stage at 3:10. They're wrapping up, but Turning Corners takes the stage at 4 o'clock, followed by the O'Connor Gaines Band at 5. And of course, headlining tonight, we've got Big Wreck, Kim Mitchell, David Wilcox. Don't miss out on all the fun. Join in on the day two of the Hayloft Music Festival on now outside the Steve Kerr Memorial Complex.
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0: 101FM. And after a spectacular country night, it's now rock night over at the second annual Hayloft Music Festival. That is on now and continues all afternoon into the evening. Turning Corners is on stage now. The Connor Canes Band takes the stage at 5 o'clock, followed by Small Town Strip Club at 6, David Wilcox at 7:15, Kim Mitchell at 8:45, and Big Wreck at 10:30. You don't want to miss out on all of the fun, so head on over to the Steve Kerr Memorial Complex and join in on the second day of the Hayloft Music Festival.
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5: Ranch weather. Cloudy this evening. 40% chance of showers. Low of 14. Mix of sun and cloud tomorrow morning. High of 26. Clear tomorrow evening. Low of 14. Sunny Tuesday. High of 27. Free long-range weather forecast. 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
1: Alrighty, folks, it is that time of the day. We are diving in and taking a look at everything you have to celebrate on your Sunday fun day, August the 2nd. And today is National Ice Cream Sandwich Day. Don't mind if I do, I don't know why, but like every day of the summer, I'm always craving ice cream, probably because it's so hot outside. It's Friendship Day. Make your Friendship Day memorable. Plan a fun day with your besties and show them how much you care. It's National Sisters Day. I'll have to text my sister right now. Love that gal to pieces. National Coloring Book Day, another fun activity. And then it's National Jacqueline Day, heck yeah, and National Hugh Day. We're celebrating all of the Jacquelines and the Hughes out there. But whatever you're celebrating, hopefully your Sunday fun day has been just that. We've got some more great tunes right around the corner.
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2: Now, usually this is when we have your news from Nashville, but we're going to stay right here in Nashville's north because day two of the second annual Hayloft Music Festival is on now outside the Steve Kerr Memorial Complex, and it's not too late to join in on the fun. The Connor Gaines Band just took the stage. Then we've got Small Town Strip Club on at 6 o'clock. David Wilcox is on at 7:15. Kim Mitchell at 8:45. And Big Rec at 10:30. 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They are a little bit more money, but worth it to join in the fun of day two of the Hayloft Music Festival.
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6: Summer in Midwestern Ontario. The sun is shining, the drinks are cold, and 100.1 The Ranch is the soundtrack of summer. Correction, Burge. Technically, that was my soundtrack to summer. Didn't you just fall off a paddleboard? I was conducting marine weather research. You were trying to impress people doing yoga on the dock. The forecast clearly called for a 70% chance of looking cool and a 100% chance of failing.
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0: Birth County's hottest country, and it's true. Day two of the second annual Hay Loft Music Festival is on now just outside the Steve Kerr Memorial Complex in Listowel, and it's not too late to join in on the fun. The Connor Gaines Band is just wrapping up on stage, but we've got Small Town Strip Club hitting the stage at 6 o'clock, David Wilcox at 7:15, Kim Mitchell at 8:45, and Big Wreck at 10:30. Sure to be a great time, and we'd love to see you there. It's day two of the Hay Loft Music Festival on now outside the Steve Kerr Memorial Complex in Listowel.
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4: Ranch weather, cloudy this evening, 40% chance of showers, low of 14. Mix of sun and cloud tomorrow morning, high of 26. Clear tomorrow evening, low of 14. Sunny Tuesday, high of 27. Free long range weather forecast, visit theranch100.com.
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0: 100.1 FM, The Ranch, Perth County's hottest country. Hopefully your Sunday fun day has been just that. My time with you today is coming to an end, but I would love to see you guys over at the Hayloft Music Festival. Day 2 is on now. We've got Small Town Strip Club taking the stage in just a few minutes, followed by David Wilcox, Kim Mitchell, and Big Wreck. Not too late to join in on the fun outside the Steve Kerr Memorial Complex. I will be off tomorrow celebrating the holiday, but we'll be back to your regular programming on Tuesday. 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
6: Ranch weather. Cloudy this evening, 40% chance of showers, low of 14. Mix of sun and cloud tomorrow morning, high of 26. Clear tomorrow evening, low of 14. Sunny Tuesday, high of 27. Free long-range weather forecast, visit theranch100.com.
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3: Ranch weather, cloudy this evening, 40% chance of showers, low of 14. Mix of sun and cloud tomorrow morning, high of 26. Clear tomorrow evening, low of 14. Sunny Tuesday, high of 27. Free long-range weather forecast, visit theranch100.com.
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0: the rhyming. 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